on our community. Now, for busy folks like us, all the news of the day comes in one handy-dandy email. 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
4: Good morning. This is Kirstie Hansen back with the 5-day forecast. This morning we're looking at mainly clouds with risk of showers, a high of 18 and a low of 10 later on. Tomorrow, Friday, and Saturday, we'll see sun and clouds with highs from 22 to 27. Then on Sunday, clouds with a high of

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2: Good morning. This is Kirsty Hansen back with the 5-day forecast. This morning we're looking at mainly clouds with a risk of showers, a high of 18 and a low of 10 later on. Tomorrow, Friday and Saturday, we'll see sun and clouds with highs from 22 to 27. Then on Sunday, clouds with a high of 18. 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

at High Valley and County Line on Country 94.1, Country 1490. Good morning. 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
1: Good morning. I'm Eric Adams.

That's Owen Rayling with Love, Hate, Love on Country 94.1, Country 1490. Good morning. My name is Chris. Appreciate you tuning in with me here in the show.

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Little girl used to swing right there. I still see her pink bow and her brown hair. She's in the big city now, but she still calls home.

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1: Good afternoon, I'm Hita Michaels. The town of Maple Creek was able to reduce food waste at the landfill thanks to a new pilot program. The program has been effective in transforming waste into a fertilizer material. Mayor Michelle McKenzie explains.
2: It's called a food recycler, and it's for household waste. So it's a machine that sits on your countertop or wherever you might want to put it that fits within your home. And whatever you

Have you ever left something in the back of a taxi or an Uber? Well, Uber just released its annual Lost and Found Index, and there are some pretty strange things. We'll talk about that after Artie, but first, here's Tennille Artz. Don't ruin flowers.

0: New term alert, Ham Sharon Church. Empty weekend parenting. Now, you might be able to guess what this is, although in today's day and age, you probably have not experienced it. It's when your kids have nothing scheduled on the weekend. Nothing at all. And not just one magical unicorn weekend. Every weekend, the schedule is empty. What would you do with all that time? And money. It ain't cheap having your kids in all those activities. I don't know, though. I think it may be more exhausting having an empty weekend. Just think about it. Can you imagine how often you'd hear, "I'm bored"?
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2: 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Manns, who was charged after his involvement with the